Nickelback, When We Stand Together, George Strait, and All My Exes Live in Texas. That's it for me today. It's almost 10 to 12. Mel's in after 12. I'll be back Thursday morning for my regular Thursday morning program. Have a great Tuesday afternoon and Wednesday, and we'll catch you then. Bonnie Tyler, the Eagles, and Mike Nesmith take us to 12 o'clock news.

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It's a 1, 2, 3. Take my hand and come with me, because you look so fine that I really want to make you mine. Really want to make you mine. 4, 5, 6, come on and get your kicks. Now you don't need

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0: 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I didn't do the weather for you after the news.
1: 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Right advice, right products. We're from around here.

That's the Daxi Midnight Runners with Gino and Spandau Ballet Gold. It's right on 6:30 here at Star FM with Mel on a Tuesday night.

with a frost very shortly. That's your local weather here at Star FM 91.9, your community radio. We're doing 80s tonight, and very shortly I'll be featuring Stevie Nicks.

German trader that's hanging on a nail. I thought I read the price wrong, then I had another look. 'Twas then I realized Granny was a downright little crook. Granny's bric-a-brac

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And then suddenly I awake and look around me at these cold gray walls that surround me. And it's then that I realize that I was only dreaming. For there stands a guard and there's a sad old portrait.

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0: 104.9 Star FM and Delta there with The River, obviously doing very well over at Eurovision. Congratulations to Delta for that amazing result. I think she came runner-up, wasn't it? Or third place, one of those. So she ranked really, really high there, which is amazing. Well done. Alicia Keys in there as well, and Stevie Wonder, of course. Sir Duke. And now, just breaking news, that those who were looking forward to the washed-out race that was happening in Coffs Harbour, that race has now been transferred. The Inverell Jockey Club will be hosting that race meeting this Friday. So the washed out Coffs Harbour meeting has been transferred to Inverell. So that will be happening this Friday. So make sure you be checking the Inverell Jockey Club Facebook page for more details as well. They should be posting that up very soon, if it's not there already. It's four away from 10 o'clock. It's time to do this.
1: The Lost and Found segment on